0: targeting for a further update, 2x2 spot of Tampa. Go ahead, fire.
1: Paramedic 41, respond code to medical 715 Maraca Road, Crossroad Draker Drive, for a 93-year-old male with a nosebleed.

And then one of the drivers on Cozy Medical, she's driving me to Valley Road across the Hillside Avenue at the BART station for a female that collapsed on board a train from one third car.

Medic 6-8, respond with return fire. 2853 Gonzaga Avenue, 2853 Gonzaga Avenue, correcting Shane Drive. 48-year-old female, false

Engine 45 Medic 45 response, Cut 3 Medical 377 Camino Sobrante, Cross of La Noria. It's for a 90-year-old male short of breath. Medic 59 responds, Crime Removal 3535 El Portal Drive. In the heart, Charles 08, an assault victim. Your scene is secure.

164-01 St. Pablo Avenue, apartment 271, Nursing Holding Gate, 74-year-old male, fall.

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0: 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We don't have it on our map. 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
1: 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We'll call back.
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1: Los 11 and Code 2 Medical, 1730 Linden Way, across of Spano Street, 26-year-old male, non-traumatic back pain, Code 2.
2: And the 3P request, I'm on Core Street, now on Core Street, the Sally Court. 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Please,

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Engine 3 Medic 9, respond to the medical. 2860 Tight Squeak Drive at 141 in the south dining room. 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

Engine 7, Medic 15, respond stage with pity, code 3, 2537 Casa Grande Court, 2537 Casa Grande Court, crossing Casa Rea, stage for attempted suicide. 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

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Code 2 Medical, 70 Darren, Court Cross of Red Deer Road for a 78-year-old male sick patient. ALS 10, respond. 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

After 62, medic 71, respond for medical 3163, 14th Street, 3163, 14th of Palmer and Redwood. 20-year-old male, testing.

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1: Go
0: ahead. This will be a non-injury patient up and about. He's denied medical.
1: I'll be declining medical. Should I shoot him? Cal Fire 92, you have traffic. You can cancel, no medical need for the medical.

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Engine 92 already responding with BLS 11, Shark 92 cancel, Shark 92 cancel, Code 2 Medical, 1517, Spumante Lane, 1517 Spumante Lane, across the Santorini Street, responding for a 78-year-old female,

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0: 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Code 3. 5229 Riverside Avenue, 5229 Riverside Avenue, crossing Contra Costa Avenue. 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
0: Engine 68, respond, 5229 Riverside Avenue, 5229 Riverside Avenue. Crossing Contra Costa Avenue, this is for a 74-year-old male. 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
1: 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Truck 81 cancel.
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For fire in the center divide.

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1: Charlie 1, copies. You can slow on the code 2. One of the assailants has fled. But still have them continue, please.
0: Copy. Was it an assault? They're going to ask.
1: Assault or mutual combat?
0: Copy. Any weapons involved?
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0: 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It's in the call pending.
1: 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Parties have fled, so we're going to get out of here. They don't need to respond anymore.
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0: 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With PD, 47 La Paloma Court, 47 La Paloma Court, crossing La Paloma Road, this is the stage, seeing that figure. 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
0: We're on scene in the area, unable to locate. 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
2: Southwest Avenue, 170, Elizabeth Avenue. Cross of San Carlos Drive, came in as a car crash. Detection of that app. No further details.

Medic 27, respond with Richmond Fire, 224 McDonald Avenue, 224 McDonald Avenue, crossing 2nd Street, 37-year-old, female, difficult to breathe.

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0: 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For the subject, we were UTL on it earlier. PD found him on the trail. He's unconscious.
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0: 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We can have the Medicina come to our location. 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
1: 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Is the patient going to be transported?
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0: 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One 15 stage 1333 Market Avenue. 1333 Market Avenue, apartment 1, crossing Ronald Boulevard, Circus Stage 4.
1: Boulevard 1975 Tice Valley, Boulevard number 335, cross the Tice Valley. 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

0: On fire, Chuck 84, do you say we're clear to enter?
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0: Yeah, we're got it.

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1: Number 13, get your next
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0: 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Right, track 1, hazardous condition, 1201, alternative drive, 1201, alternative drive, apartment 102, Crested Mount, the road, for current mock head alarm sounding, no material.
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0: 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Code 3, fall respondent stage, Safeway, 998 Laurel Road, 998 Laurel Road, crosses 1st Street, 60-year-old male, fall.
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trail and

0: 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We're familiar with this individual.
1: Copy. Yeah, it's been on the subject. He's being incredibly hostile and very, very elevated from what I've ever heard him do before.
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Medic 77, report code 3 with Richmond Fire and Stays. 2220 Highgate Drive, 2220 Highgate Drive. 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The request in stage, Hillview.

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1: We're not in position. 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

0: and Truck 14, Medic 14. 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
1: Not

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It was a female miscarriage.

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0: 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Turn 808.
1: Hills 81, 5150 Marathon, 3720 Lone Tree Way, 3720 Lone Tree, cross of Claiborne, 5150. Same figure.

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1: Our state parking lot confirming it's 11720 apartment 410, or is it 11760 apartment 104?
0: It was 11760 San Pablo Avenue, apartment 104, and you're at the stage at this time.
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0: Cookman, Mahoe, 160, Cardinal, Alpha 7, 23-year-old female. 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
1: 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PD Telstra responding.

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0: If you want, we've been canceled by PD. No medical needs, you cancel the medic unit. And for updated information, that original address is 11720, apartment 410.

0: copy. Let's do 3, come 5.
1: 3, go ahead.
0: Hey, let's do 3, just confirming, did this call get canceled? It's showing canceled on the CAS.
1: To 34 hours, please be canceled.
0: Copy that, I apologize.

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0: Hey, Matt, you guys can clear. We made contact with the reporting party. I got a half party. It's been around until.
1: Bill, with the water can, we need to go back there and help him, or has he got it?
0: Negative, he's got it out.
1: Copy, thanks.

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GT Medication South Coast 30 Medical 479 Stanford Way, 2.99 Stanford Way, Cross Hike Highway, responding for female throwing faint, shortness of breath.

Engine 6, truck 6, respond for an exterior fire northbound 242 at the Grant Street off-ramp. Passerby reporting flames under the overpass.

0: turn to contingent fixes. If you guys have not committed the Vietnam grant, you should check the Oliveira. 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
1: It's 6-6, that's traffic for us. 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
0: 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If you have, then you guys can clear. 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Clear.
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For a 48-year-old male on event.

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Cincinnati, hazardous conditions, Central Gas Lake 5544 Promontory Way, 5544 Promontory Way across the Promontory Court, responding for gas leak in a bedroom.

0: which is there in York Street, 13 York Street, across to Sanford Avenue. RP is advising to the south of this location, something's on fire and people are yelling now further. Calling fire 62. Engine 62.
1: We're getting call through Richmond in the same area. Everyone in the same. 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

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At court, 20 to drive, this can be for a 68-year-old non-suspect.

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1: 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Engine 41 responder having a condition 726 Augusta Drive, cross the state address, drive through carbon monoxide. I'm going off.

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engine 10, it's going to be further, possibly in the parking lot of 2700 Ignacio. Still unsure what's on fire.

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Engine 70, respond for an exterior fire. El Portal Drive and Fordham Street. El Portal, cross the Fordham, under the bridge for a debris fire.

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Medic 18, a code 3 Nautical 150 Mirror Road, the Napa unit, room 147B, 78-year-old male, pelvic

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It's going to be for a 26-year-old male, shortness of breath. 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
1: 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I clarified with the alarm company the information that they gave us. 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

BLS 80 at Cochin Medical, 374 Bruno Avenue, across from West 17, 59-year-old male, can't urinate, abdominal pain.

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Medic 16, Funko 2 for transfer, 1050 San Miguel Road, Oklahoma Drive, 1050 San Miguel Road, Unit 311, B-Boy, 78-year-old female, fall victim.

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package of 92, Medic 87, medical alarm, 2255 Amber Lane, cross at Shady Willow, apartment 1136. Possible assault victim. No access information.

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0: 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I expect it.
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Code 3, 3400, Richmond Parkway, process. Negative cross street, 3400, Richmond Parkway, unit 3413. For an assault victim, scene seeker.

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1: 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Would you like a ALS unit? What is...
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0: Yeah, we're start PG&E again. I apologize. I thought I found the source, but we're starting to get some readings on the forecast again.
1: Okay, copy.

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0: Copies. We'll confirm with PD if we need a third ambulance. 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

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Engine 81 and Medic 56. 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Subject to jump into the canal. Be advised that he's exited now. Please.

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PG&E will be there in about 15 minutes for a dig-in.

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0: 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Possible seizure.
1: Ava, obviously.
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Truck 84, Medic 73, Starter Pittsburgh for Commander Case to Marina Boulevard, Marina Heights Apartments, in unit number 1, Delta 14. 78-year-old male passed away.

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engine 88 racing far left of this 4819 Bryant Court. 4817 Bryant Court crossing Kushner Way. 61-year-old male left of this doors open.

Mike 4, we're on scene in the area. We don't see anyone with that descript in the North Main off-ramp. Do you have any further?

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Engine 87 VLS 62, code 2 Medical, Pittsburgh, at 2126 Burton Avenue, crossing Crowley Avenue. 91-year-old male, fall with a head injury.

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Medic 56, start code 3 to engine 87's location, 2126 Burton Avenue in Pittsburgh, Crowley Avenue, 91-year-old male with a head injury.

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1: 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BLS 62, were we canceled off this call?
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1: 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Yeah, my last name, I'm calling.

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0: We're on landing with the RP. 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Where is at that location?
1: Okay, it was on.
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1: 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Medic 68 on scene with the fall patient requesting BLS.

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For two subjects, pass down the ground as you need a few left.

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0: Is there an ETA on our closest airlift today?
1: Okay. 8 minutes and 30 seconds. 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

Engine 13, next sinus, Monaco 3 for PD and stage 4141 Alhambra in the area of the Valero for a homeless stuck down in the store, bleeding, unknown cause. PD is responding. Stage out.

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0: 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Auto tender on order from Fed Fire. Vegetation fire reported in the area of River Sands Drive and the McAvoy Crossing. A few callers reporting suspected transient camp explosion and is wind driven. And will be Charlie 4, TAC Charlie 5.
1: Sorry, copter 1,
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1: fire at
0: 3-1. 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
1: 3. This caller we have on the line is semi-cooperative, now advising the patient may not be breathing. He can see you, I think he's going to try and flag you down.
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2: We got one drop for you on the west eastern edge. We're going to go back to work on the eastern edge for you. Looks like it's a backing fire on that side.
0: Copy, thank you. Firefighter 86, Captain 86, go ahead and start to progress those way. Let's take the right flank. Copy that. I was way on the right point.
3: 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Captain, come in.
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5: Round scene. Do you want to take this fire or flank it from the Fort Chicago side, or do you want to come to your location?
0: Yeah, get it from our location, take the left flank. Looks like choppers basically knocked down the head of the fire. You stop growth of the fire.

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0: Fire IC. Can we confirm with railroad companies that we have secured the rail?
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Confirm. And the cleft tracks are stopped. Union stating that there's a train in the area that they cannot raise. Confirmed.

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0: Thank you for your welcome, Dan. Let you get it. We're going to clear.
1: We're good. Thanks for the help.

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1: Go ahead, I see.
2: I'm here with the NS representative, and their lines are all shut down. The one that you guys are working on is Union Pacific.
1: Copy. All units on scene, be aware that the train lines are still active. Train lines are still active.
2: Caught fire, Battalion 8. I'm going to assume command. And have you talked to Union Pacific?
0: Copy.

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0: Engine 86, I see. Do you have enough personnel up there, or you need any more resources?
1: I think we're good with what we have on scene.
0: I see, copy.
1: I see, Captain 86, we could probably cancel the crew as well.
0: I see, copy.
2: Perf stands I see, crew 12. Just made the last on to Fort Chicago. Just a couple of minutes out. Segment coming to face to face.
0: I see, copy. I'm parked right in front of engine 86.

0: 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Charlie 5.
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0: Hey, Nick, I left a repair link on this gate you went through, just hanging here, just so you guys can use it if you need it.
2: Much appreciated, Cass. Thank you.

Engine 395, respond for a hazardous smoke investigation. 3366 Stone Road in the area of that address. There's light gray smoke coming from a neighbor's house. Unknown source, no flame seen.

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1: Engine 81, truck 81, respond for an exterior fire. 4 eastbound at Contra Loma on the on-ramp. 4 eastbound at Contra Loma on the on-ramp. Debris enclosed on fire.

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0: Engine 63, rerouted. 58 degrees. Crater 1 with creep.
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2: 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Do you have any info on it?
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0: Engine 4, hazardous condition, southbound 680 south of Red Deer, Superman truck 31 and engine 34, down tree on the highway.
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0: 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Train headed towards us on the tracks. If all the train headed towards us, looks like it slowed.
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0: 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Going to be 1111 James Dolman Boulevard for a 70-year-old female with chest pain. 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

10-1 Medic 9, Risk 143, the South Ranch at 128 Nishio Valley, across the Hillside Avenue. Intoxicated female. Wearing all pink clothing. PD will also be responding.

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0: 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We attempted landline to him with negative answer. Only description is a light-colored hat and jeans, walking towards Denny's, if you can just check the area.
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Truck 84, engine 87, exterior fire in Pittsburgh. Maple Street, cross of East Santa Fe. Maple Street, cross of East Santa Fe. There's tan bark on fire close to the bushes.

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He's been on the floor for approximately 3 days, unknown injuries.

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CLS 60 westbound, code 2, MIG 65, call 3439 Humphrey Avenue, crosses South 34 for South 36th Street. MIG 651, same requesting code 2 CLS.

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1: Roger,

Medic 56, code 3 transfer at Kaiser Delta Fair, 3400 Delta Fair Boulevard in the ambulance bay. It's going to be for a 63-year-old female, low heart rate and dizzy. Code 3 transfer.

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DLS-50, respond code 22, says PD in Brentwood at Peach Willow Court and Glen Willow Drive. At that intersection, the 16-year-old male, 5150, seems to care.

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Engine 81, respond for a vehicle fire at L Street and Sycamore Drive between Sycamore and the westbound 4 off-ramp. L Street and Sycamore, between Sycamore and the westbound 4 off-ramp. We have a Mustang that is fully engulfed. Everyone's out of the vehicle.

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Sheriff in for a welfare check, additional complaint of a subject with high blood pressure.

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